0: 5251, 220 Eagle Court. Have, in front of the apartment complex, there's about 10 people arguing, possibly going to fight. There are children of it there also.
1: You copy. You said building 2 of Eagle Court.
2: I don't have an apartment.
0: It did not have an apartment number. It's the dead end at the apartment complex, 220 Eagle Court. Dispatch to 41 and 42.
2: 42.

0: six malt place. There's a Marine, Marine Patrick there. She will speak with you. She states her brother, John Patrick, is talking out of his head. He hasn't slept in 2 days. Maybe outside by the mailbox. She would like to have him checked on.
1: What do you want to address again?

0: 76 Mall Place. The caller will be outside waiting on you. She says her brother's been talking out of her head. He has not slept in 2 days. He would like his welfare checked.
1: Where'd you talk?

0: 32. I'm going to head up to Eagle Court.
1: 33, I'm heading up that way. I'm going up to Stan Boulevard now.
2: 32 and 33 going to Eagle Court.

0: 5-2 and 3-3 reporting to Eagle Court.
1: 5-2, 3-3, same.
0: 13, same.
2: 5-1, same.
1: 5-1 and 13.

0: 42 dispatch.
1: 42, good.
0: By chance, do you happen to ascertain if the caller is currently with Patrick right now?
1: She was in the house. She's going to get her shoes on and step outside to speak with you. She said he might be by the mailbox. She does not know exactly where he's at.
0: 10-4.
2: 5-1-4-2. His name's John. I guess he works at that little shed there that's got all the, like, bricks and stuff around it.
0: 10-4.
3: 5-2-5-1.
2: Good.
3: Anything showing over there?

0: At the red light at River's Edge, received a call from a female that says she's been sitting there for 10 minutes and the red light has not changed. Just wanted to advise us.
1: Well, be advised, I came through there a few minutes ago. It looked fine, but I'll double back and check.
0: 10-4.

0: 42.
1: 42 again.
0: Spoke to everyone involved, and we gave some offs. We'll be clear for now.
1: Copy.

0: 13 dispatch.
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0: dispatch to 3233.
1: 33.
0: I have a caller on the phone right now. It says at 210 29th Street, there's someone trying to gain access to this residence.
2: Ten four is the caller inside that address.

units be advised, there is a boy that lives there, but he is not there now. He's with his father. So there shouldn't be nobody in that residence.

0: Suspect looks white male, blue jeans, didn't have a shirt on. Looked like short, maybe black hair, dark brown.
1: All right, I'm in the area. They say which way you went.
0: He went out back around Arthur Avenue, which is where I'm at.
1: 10-4, I'm on it now.
2: 31 and 33. Did he have a book bag with him or anything?
0: I wouldn't have seen him, but he might have.
2: 10-4, I just passed a white male matching that description on 29th Street. I'll be out with him. 29th Street. Near the collector.
3: 31, you're out with him. Near the collector.

0: First name's going to be Marion. Mary, Adam, Robert, Ida, Ocean, Nora. Middle initial C as in Charles. Last name Jarrett, John, Adam, Robert, Robert, Edward, Tom, Tom. 10/21 of 1977.
1: God.
0: If you could, check 29 the layer.
2: That's called 31, standby.

talked to 98 North 21st Street. Had a report of drug activity. She says it's a duplex in the alley. She wants to remain anonymous. She does not want to speak with officers. She'd just like the area to be checked. 10-4.

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1: 13 out with the units.
2: Headquarters 231.
0: Jarrett.
2: Jarrett is negative state and levels.
0: That's one.

0: 831, I did get a sexual offender hit out of Ohio. This is out of, stand by. It's out of Bridgeport, Ohio, Beaumont County.
1: 301, I call.

0: What's his name?
1: First name could be Marriott. Last name, Jarrett.
0: You spell the first name.
1: Mary, Adam, Robert, Ida, Ocean, hello.
0: It's Jarrett.
1: Maybe Jarrett, John, Adam, Robert, Edward, Tom.
0: Okay.

0: All right. If you just want to tell him he's not permitted to be back on this property, otherwise he'll be arrested for trespassing. If this is his stuff, he needs to come get it. If he says it's not his, then it'll end up getting thrown away.
1: 13 to 33. He says he has one more bag up there. Is he okay to come up and get it?

0: 32 dispatch. Did you run a 27 for that Jarrett?
1: That is affirmative.
0: 10-4, can you give that to me?
1: It's showing failure to reinstate ID card. I have the OLN if you need it.
0: Yeah, go ahead.
1: It's going to be Robert Nora 611213.
2: And four. I spoke with the caller. I'm clear.
1: Call.
3: Three, one, I'm clear.
1: Three, one, clear. 13, clear. 13, clear.

0: 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The residence is locked and the caller is unable to get in to check on her. Time is going to be 21:42. Tac 3, Tac 3.
1: Squad 1, Rescue 1.
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1: 10-4, give me a few minutes.
0: 10-4.

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0: 51 and 33 at 501 Eagle Court. Received a call from a Sherry. States she's at work on Wheeling Island at the last drop. Her daughter called her. Her daughter's Frankie Lynn. Said the father came over and threatened her. The daughter's name is Sherry, and she said the father, Kenneth, is in building 4. The mother would like officers to respond out there to make sure her daughter's okay and possibly speak with the father.
1: 533, you can disregard all advice, but you...

0: Five one. Did they advise if there was any paperwork saying that his father's not supposed to be there?
1: 5-1, she did not advise.
2: Four one to 5-1. 41 to 51. Frankie was not permitted at the residence not too long ago. I'm going to check the portal and see if that's still the case.
3: 11.

0: Long Drive.
1: That previous case has been resolved, so there's nothing prohibiting her from being there.
0: 10-1. Squad 1 dispatch, we'll move you to the hospital.
2: Copy, squad 1.

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0: Yes.
2: 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We'll go to LaBelle.
0: Copy. Squad 2 was responding to LaBelle.
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0: me a public service, please.
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0: Transporting one to the life office from headquarters 605.
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0: They're unfamiliar with your phone conversation. 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
1: I spoke to Tina. 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
0: Good for all of them, though.

0: 13, can you call Tina and see if she can call someone down here to get this thing rectified?
1: Tank was coming.
0: Thirteen headquarters. He said to call Austin. Austin says Tina has his number.

0: 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I've spoken to Tina. 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She spoke to Dallas, but he didn't, I guess, tell anybody.
1: Headquarters.

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0: 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If you want to go down there, Wagner and the black male with the blue hat just did a hand to hand.
2: I'm coming off the fourth floor. Break 31 dispatch. Get a note from me at CAD. Mark it Naylor's way.
1: Cool.
0: They're getting ready to be on the move. Black male has a bike. White person be walking.
2: 10-4. 3-1-5, when you head this way.
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0: Pass on that one.

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1: 3-1, two detained.
2: 5-1, I'm out here with them.
1: Call 5-1.

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1: Fortress.
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1: Temple.

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1: good.
0: West Virginia ID card when you're ready.
1: Good.
0: Ida 720364. If we can check that all the way around.
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1: Okay.
0: One, he's showing he's valid, expires 10/32. He's clear all the way around.
1: 10/4.
2: 31 dispatch. If you could just fax that 27 to booking, please.
0: That's coffee.

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0: I'll call to Main and 14th.

0: I'm sorry, I thought he
1: said... Dispatcher 31, confirming, you want a female officer?
2: 10-4.
1: That is negative. No female.

0: Engine 4 Squad 1, medical emergency 30 on 37th Street, Hawks Green, apartment 308. Female patient, no illness, time is 1:16. TAC 3, TAC 3.
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2: Yeah, what'd you get here?
3: Squad 1.
1: 31, that is negative on a female officer. They don't have any females that work there.
0: Squad 1.
2: Engine 4.

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1: Good, 3-1.
0: We're going to have 3 in custody.
1: Copy, 3 in custody.

0: 33, transporting one female back to the building. Starting mileage is 39758.
1: 33
2: and 31 en route to the building. 33 has one female, 31 has one male.
3: 5-1 en route to headquarters with one male.
2: 5-1 en route to headquarters with one male.

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0: Well, this hour.
1: Call.

0: 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Can I have that and a number for this?
1: Your number is going to be 39478. 39478.

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0: Fulton, Maine, with Ohio, Kilo Yankee, Quebec, 6327. If anybody's available, can I get another car?
2: 13, I'll head that way. I'm a few minutes away.
1: Coffee 13 and route.

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Expires 3 of 27.

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1: Five two, go ahead.
0: Does County have a canine working right now?
1: That is affirmative.
0: Can you see where they're at? How long would it take to get to 12th and Main?

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1: Good.
0: 119 will be coming from the Highlands if you need him.
1: Yes, he head this way.
0: 10-4, we'll advise.

0: Dispatch to 5-2. Your canine will be en route.
1: Five two dispatch, go ahead.
0: Your canine unit will be en route.
1: Thank you. Five two dispatch, hire driver's license when you're ready.
0: Go ahead.
1: Sierra Quebec 010394. That can be checked all the way, please.
0: Stand by.

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0: 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I'm routing NRJ with two males.

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1: Good.
0: Okay, he's clear state and locals also.
1: Ten-4, thank you. Is there a K-9 ETA?
0: He was coming from the Highlands. He was en route when we asked him.
2: It's 10-14.
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0: Squawk 2 on scene.
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0: 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I have 2 detained.
1: Copy, 5-2. 2 detained.
0: If there's anybody available, can they come here?
2: Ford 2, I can head that way. I'm on Kruger.
0: 10-4, K-9 on a positive alert. I just need help searching too.
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0: Squad team, Emily Russell.
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1: 31.
0: Route to the NRJ 1 female, starting mileage 30294.
1: Coffee.
0: Change lieutenant quarters.
2: Lieutenant.

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1: Yeah, 13.
0: Foot Patrol, Lumber Liquidators.
1: Copy.

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0: Dispatch to any unit available, I-470 eastbound, my marker is 0, have an erratic driver. Omni passing on the shoulder, falling closely, high rate of speed. Again, I-470 eastbound, my marker is 0.
1: I copy, but I'm in East Wheeling. I'm not close to that.

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1: 4-2, I'll take care of it.
0: 4-2.

0: or to the main entrance here, where the patio is unlocked.
1: Oh, the main entrance for the patio is unlocked. Dispatch to 41. 41, you'll be en route.
0: If it leaves at the cafe now, or the parlor room, whatever you want to call it, I'm going to try this door. Yeah, I got access to the whole restaurant.
1: 42, there's a lot of squealing in the background.

0: 8980. I'm on my way in. I'm on Washington Avenue now. You put me on 42.
1: That's copied. Bravo 31. You're on scene.

0: 42.
1: 42.
0: Check that there's no one here. Everything seems fine. I think we got this three secured.
1: That's called. 4-1, you call.

0: The vault callback with an update showing they had a zone 8 side motion, is that where you went through?
1: Audible was saying it was the office side door. I'm sure it's the same thing, but I walked all the way through that place, so I'm sure I triggered a lot of stuff.
0: That's what I...
1: door. Well, that was the only door that was unlocked. It was a side one leading into the gambling room. I'm not sure exactly which zone that's going to be.
0: That's what I was advising the alarm company that you cleared the building and nobody was there. I did also advise them there was a door that was open. She said that's probably what it was, but I just wanted to advise you that they came in.
1: 10-4.

0: Three Towers at high attempt, Victor 7, 2, 7, and 8, 1, 4.
1: Thirty-one. Can you repeat location and plate number?

0: 31 high, 27.
1: Good.
0: Tango Zulu 15483.

0: told 26 Chapman Street this is going to be the Community Foundation of High Valley have a breaking and entering. Breaking in the basement, copper stolen, color blues. Nobody is in the building at this time.
1: What is that? I don't know anybody.
0: 32, that was broken.
1: Sorry, we don't handle that. There's traffic stolen. Just need to return my license.
0: 31, that's going to be valid. No record for Williams.

0: Seasick this flesh.
1: Go ahead.
2: So you want to clear that stop? Where was that other call at?
0: C6 dispatch, rescue order, move person from the elevator. We're going to leave the power off until they can get it serviced. All units will be clear.
3: 31 is going to be 1226 Chaplin Street, Community Foundation of Ohio.
2: 1047 LC.
1: That's called. Rescue order, move person from the elevator. Power's going to remain off until they can get the elevator serviced. All units clear. 642.
3: 31, you're on scene.

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1: Rescue One.
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0: 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Are you guys inside the front door is locked?
1: Yeah, you can disregard.
0: Okay. If needed, I did walk around the building at 1224. There are cameras in the back of that building.
1: Yeah, I believe they just told us that. We'll double check.
0: 93, I'll be clear.
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0: I-28 Hotel Papa Foxtrot 7632, the Main Street Burger King.
1: 10-4.

0: you have a motorist assist for a semi-truck that is stuck on South York Street between Virginia and Delaware. I'm sorry, between Virginia... That is correct, between Virginia and Delaware.
1: 10-4.

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0: 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Both are clear. 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

0: 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Sir, do you have the date of birth on Jacob Green?
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0: Just so you're aware, we did get a report of a tree down on Ogilvy Drive at the bottom by the car wash. It is blocking one lane of traffic. DOH was notified.
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0: 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Headquarters, this one.
1: Good.
0: Sir, you need to stop in the magistrate's office at some point to fix your complaint from last night.
1: Yeah. Ladder warning.
2: Ladder warning, first.
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1: 10-4.

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1: 10-4.
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1: 10-4.

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0: Let me out with two subjects, Water Street by the flagpole. You just have a unit down here. It's nothing urgent.
1: Copy, dispatch 231. Did you copy?
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1: Attention engine 11. Report of a possible vehicle fire, 49 Florence Crittenton Drive. County requesting to be tuned as they are not getting a response at this time. We'll continue tuning city or county. 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
0: Last name, Hutchinson. 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M-I-A-H. 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
0: Last name, Bolton. 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
1: Yeah, 10-4, give me a couple minutes, I'm going to go.
0: 10-4, I'll be here.

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his license is valid through Florida. The only thing that's coming back, NCIC, through name and date of birth, is a protection order.

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0: I'm clear from that meeting. I'll be out at Wheeling Middle School for a canine demonstration. I don't need a cat for it.
1: 10-4.

0: was 28 to 1 on Chaplin Street. There was a vehicle accident that occurred in the parking lot, a Ford F-150 versus a Chevy Silverado. James Stuhl was advised that you typically don't do reports on private property, but he's insisting on having an officer there. Said he's parked near the entrance.
1: Hey.

0: 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Medical emergency, 644 Main Street, for a 79-year-old male who fell making a humming noise. Time is 10:52. 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
1: Squad 1 Rescue 1.
0: Squad 1 Rescue 1.

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0: 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This is going to be for a 70-year-old male, short of breath. He's in the TV room. Time 11:10, TAC 3, take TAC 3.
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0: number 633 on Main Street. 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

0: one changed for the...
1: Ages. I want us.
0: Copy 13, Wellness. Dispatch to 4. That return's expired 10 of 25 on a 2017 Ram. Last name Persinger out of Wheeling.
1: 10-4, thank you.
2: 42, 27.
0: 42, go ahead.
2: West Virginia, Nora 0915 8 Alpha.

0: 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Last name Robinson out of Wheeling.
1: Thank you.

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0: So you're on ground vehicle, Pike Street, Market Street, Ohio, Kilo Romeo, Tango, 77733.

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0: I'll be up your way in a second.

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1: Yeah, good.
0: Engine 10 is cool. Six 19 on North Erie Street. If you can meet with a Barbara Templin, she wants to talk with an officer in regards to some issues she's been having with her neighbors harassing her.
1: Okay, I'm being flagged down at 7th and Market right now.
0: 10-4.

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0: One 269 Warwood Avenue. This is going to be for the United Bank ATM. You have a burglar alarm showing the ATM kiosk door. If you could just advise if you want an additional unit.
1: That'll be okay. That goes off periodically. I know Armored Car Company was probably 45 minutes ago. Sometimes that door doesn't shut all the way, so I'll check it.
0: 10-4.

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0: 11th Street on the bench. You're going to have a welfare check. 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
1: Okay.

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0: valid on a 2018 GMC, registered to a TJG Properties, LLC, or a Tom Gompers, showing that it expires 3 of 27.
1: And for it.

0: 4G traffic. On that vehicle will be Lucas Ave, National Grid. Traffic on that vehicle will be at Locust Ave, National Road.
1: 10-4.

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0: Yeah, I'll call you. Engine 5's on the air.
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1: Headquarters to 5131.
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0: 51, were they supposed to be on the way, or were they going to call me first?
1: That's unsure. If they were going to reach out to you first, if they were on their way, but all the information was given to them.

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0: Negative. Squad 2 and Engine 2. Squad 1 is at the towers, now third due. Squad 2 is now first due.
2: Squad 2. We were not informed that Squad 1 is now due. Thank you for that information.
0: Copy, Squad 2.

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1: Go ahead, Engine 2.
0: Go ahead and proceed with traffic. This individual may have left the area.
1: Squad 2 copies.

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1: Good.
0: We're coming through the tunnels now. To help a student, can we get a patient refusal?
1: Squawk 3, I'm sorry, can you repeat?
0: Coming through the tunnels now. Can you stay there till we get there?
1: Yeah, we're still trying to locate the patient, but she may have taken off.
0: That's affirmative, engine 2.

0: If you want to keep an eye out for her coming down Main Street, she was reportedly wearing a black tube top.
1: What's your coffee?

0: 9265, do you have a call back on this individual?
1: This was called in by an employee of the public market. There is a callback number.
0: Okay, we actually talked to the employee with the public market. We're unable to find this patient. We're going to be clear.
1: Copy, engine 2. Person has left. Engine 2 clear, 1357. Squad 2, do you have a copy?
2: That's affirmative, dispatch. Squad 2 is clear.
1: Squad 2 clear, 1357. Mm-hmm.

0: 31. Good. He'll meet me back here for a minute.
1: Yeah, just a second.

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1: Good.
0: Number 98 on 15th Street. There is a female that is going through the dumpster at this residence. The owner just wants her to move along.
1: Four one, I'm nearby. I can handle that call.
0: Copy, 41. You will handle.
2: 31, I got a 10-12 real quick. That says 51 with the arrest.
0: 10-4, do you just want to drop back on that call?

0: I just gotta sit with this arrest for a second while he does something. Can I get the incident number for the Atlas subject arrest I had?
1: 10-4-10. The number of arrest Atlas subject on market is 3-9-5-5-1, repeating 3-9-5-5-1.
0: Thank you.

0: 4:1. What was the description of that female?
1: The caller on that didn't provide a description, just that it's a female and she was in the dumpster.

0: 51. Can I get the inside number?
1: 51, go ahead.
0: Can I get the inside number?
1: Your number is 39563, repeating 39563.

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1: Sure.
0: First of all, if you please just stand by. That's probably.

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1: 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If you could go to 8 on Fish Street, Providence Green, meet with the building manager there in regards to serving a no trespass.
0: That's one.

0: theater verbally arguing. It's a white male with no shirt and a white female with a crop top on.
1: Yeah,

0: Marshall Street. Where did you say this abandoned vehicle was?
1: It's going to be at 2225 Marshall Avenue. It is a Volkswagen Cambio Hunter Green.
0: 3171.
1: Okay.

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0: 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I'm on scene.
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0: Attention Engine 2, Squad 2, Medical Emergency, Cromwell Street, North Erie. This will be as you come out of the marina. Male laying on the ground, not moving. Was pushing the scooter and fell. Time is 15:25. Tac 3, take Tac 3.
1: Squad 2.
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DHHR 69 on 16th Street. This is going to be in the alley. The stairs for their fire escape. A found item. It's a bag that has clothes, medicine, and a toy gun. They just want to turn it over.

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1: Good. 32.
0: Number 39, Virginia Street, you have a disorderly call. It's a verbal altercation that's actively going on between a male and a female. There's no known weapons in the house.
1: Definitely.

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1: It was a woman that works for the water department, Stana. She's currently not home.
0: Of course.

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1: 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The male half of this is going to be waiting for you outside.

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0: No, I can read this page. The guy was given that paperwork and he left without issues, I'm clear.
1: That's copy. Male was given the paperwork, he left the building without issues, you are clear.

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0: 4 on 6. We'll be standing by. There's no one here.
1: Copy, engine 9. They were en route. Should be there soon.
0: Was Kevin, you bringing her, or was she coming by PV?
1: MedCom was supposed to be bringing her WVU. 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

0: 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This is going to be on the walking trail on the bridge over Wheeling Creek, just below, just on the west side of Tunnel Green, for a female fell off electric scooter, possible broken ankle. Time is 16:35. Tac 3, take Tac 3.
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0: 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Six six, you are very muffled.
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1: That's received. We just got on the rail trail.

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0: We're going to be clear returning. We responded via the ATV, so we'll be delayed until we get back to the station.
1: Copy, clear returning. We're going to be delayed getting back. ATV 1702.

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1: Good.
0: We're getting an I-10 crash detection. I-70 eastbound, entrance ramp 1B from Route 2 southbound. Can you just check the area?
1: Have one.

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2: Copy, 93. We're not seeing anything on camera. It looks like cars are moving up the exit ramp line.
0: Four two, you said it was 70.
2: Yes, 70 eastbound entrance ramp 1B from Route 2 northbound. It's going to be right in front of Tunnel Green, that ramp.
0: 10-4.

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1: That's a negative, just a crash detection.
0: All right, I'll be going through the tunnels here in just a moment. I'll pause.
1: 10-4.
0: 4-2, dispatch.
1: 42.

0: I went westbound. I turned around near the tunnels, going eastbound now. I didn't see anything. Traffic looks fine.
1: That's a copy. You drove through the area. Nothing seen, and traffic is moving fine.
2: 4-1, same.
1: That's copy. 93, you copy, direct.
0: Yeah, affirmative. I'm not seeing anything either. I'm clear.
1: Copy. Nothing found. 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

0: 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If you can meet with a Jalen Barnhart and a Tilly Barch, there are 2015 Kia Sportage parked there, and a rogue ball from the team that was practicing at the field busted out their windshield, or back window, I'm sorry. They just are not sure what they can do.
1: Squad one's in.
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0: 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I'll be there in a couple minutes.
1: 10-4.

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0: 16 Fernwood Avenue, or a Linda McCord, 77. The caller is her son who lives in Michigan. He's saying that he hasn't been able to get a hold of her for a couple of days. She has overdosed on medication about a month ago. He did not contact any hospitals. Her neighbor did check on her yesterday. He said he was able to talk to her, but he wasn't sure if she was okay or not, and he's requesting a welfare check.
1: What was the address?
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0: I have a two vehicle accident. This is going to be I-70 eastbound exit 2B. There's a Marshall County deputy on scene waiting for someone to come over. They said it was just a rear-end collision, nothing major.
1: 4-1.
0: 4-1.
1: You'll be transporting one juvenile to Wheeling Hospital. Mileage is 5-6.
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2: No, I should be good, thank you.
1: Where are you at?

0: welfare check, 39 Chantel Avenue. It's, the caller is a Bethany. She lives in Arizona. She said it's her boyfriend, a Brandon Brink, 40-year-old male. He can't walk, and now he's not responding to him or to her. She wants a check.
1: What was the address?
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1: Another West Virginia 28 when you're ready.
0: Go ahead.
1: Papa over Hotel 9288 on Ford Bronco.
0: Copy.
1: West Virginia 27 when you're ready.
0: Go ahead.
1: Zero 9-2-2-4-6-6.
0: Sir, can you repeat?
1: Hoskins.
0: Can you repeat that one, please?
1: Zero 9-2-2-4-6-6.
0: Copy.
1: And then I have one to run name and date of birth for an Ohio 27.
0: Go ahead.
1: Damien, D-A-M-I-O-N, middle initial J, last name Saunders, birth August 21st, 2002.
0: Copy.

0: Dispatch 5-1. Okay, everything is fine except for Hoskins has an expired license.
1: 10-4.